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It officially started up for the fall. It's a tradition. We got to talk about it, Nate.

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1: Got another night tonight of show that was cool to see back last night with a name we haven't seen in a while. Let's talk next. Here's Teddy Swims.

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1: 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It's their fifth trip there. 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Tonight's Delilah's Dilemma is from someone named Fanny, who says, I am crazy confused right now, Delilah. I don't know how it happened, but I seem to have fallen for one of my coworkers. But at the same time, my mind tells me I don't want this type of guy. He smokes, he drinks, but there's something about him that I just love. He's so nice and charming. I feel butterflies when I'm with him. But then he parties and he smokes and he drinks, and I see him checking out other girls when they walk in the store. Am I stupid? He's in college. I'm just finishing up high school. It has made work so much more interesting as I can't wait to get there. What should I do? Please help me, Delilah. Ah, Fanny, I will have my mother Delilah words of advice for you coming up next. You're listening to Delilah.
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Kiss 98.1. How about we hear Natalie Imbruglia now? That sounds good. You know, she just released her 7th studio album. Here's a song that we all first fell in love with her.

0: 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Well, here we are in fall, and then Halloween, and then, oh yeah, Christmas, only 92 days away. Julie, what do you think?
1: I love the holidays because that means that you guys play Christmas music.
0: You've got that right. 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
1: Thank you. I love to hear that.

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We just heard Ella Langley's Choosing Texas. You know, she's nominated for Song of the Year and Best Country Artist at the VMAs. 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

0: variety of the 80s to now, KISS 98.1. And Rachel's on the phone. What's up, Rachel?
1: It's my little boy's second birthday.
0: Oh, well, please tell him happy birthday from all of us here.
1: Oh, thank you.

0: 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We have Stacey on the phone. You wanted to hear Irene Cara Flashdance. How come?
1: Guilty pleasure song. Nobody's allowed to talk to me, look at me, anything when that song is on.
0: Okay, everyone, you heard her. Stacey wants to be left alone so she can enjoy the song.

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Hey, Bruno Mars is nominated for Video and Artist of the Year at the VMAs. You can watch it live on Sunday night, 7:30 on CBS and Paramount+. 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
0: 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I mean, it was only like 10 years ago, right?
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1: Hey there, it's Teresa Lucas. Thanks for listening. Feeling like a teenager, I tell you, hearing all these 80s songs. And we have Lexi on the phone. Hey, Lexi, what's one of the songs from the 80s that will always stick with you?
2: Oh, Pet Shop Boys, the one about money.
1: Hmm.
2: You got the looks, I got the skills or something. Let's go make some money.
1: Yes, I just remembered. It's called Opportunities.
2: Yeah, that's a good one. That is, like, really good. It reminded me of a girlfriend who worked with a guy, and, yeah, she had the looks, he had the money, and, yeah, it's a long story.

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0: 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Man, today is flying. And I know Tina's super excited because after the workday ends, today you're on vacation, right?
1: Yeah,

Spokane's best variety, Kiss 98.1. New mom, Lady Gaga. Her daughter is named Rose Bean Polanski. Cute. Here's Gaga now.

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1: You know, I have a confession to make. If I have a shirt that I like, that's really, really comfortable, and I'm at home, don't have to go anywhere, I'll wear that shirt for like 3 days in a row. I'm not kidding. Hey, Amy, is there anything that you're kind of embarrassed that you do, but you want to confess?
2: I'm embarrassed to admit that I cannot drive on the highway.
1: Oh, no. You know what? I can, but I don't like to.
2: I'm absolutely petrified. If I have to go somewhere where I'm supposed to get on the highway to get there, I'll go like an hour out of my way on the side roads.
1: Yeah, you know, I have a feeling you are not alone out there. At least I'm right beside you. I'll take back roads any.

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3: 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Look, I love you. You're like a brother to me. 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But you and I are, you know, the brightest rays of sunshine in the world.
2: 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Excuse me? I am not the brightest ray of sunshine, the guy that brought you first sip.
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0: Because I gotta have faith. 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I gotta have faith.
1: 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Kim, what are you doing right now?
2: 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I hope my bosses don't mind.
1: Ooh, thank you. 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Don't get in trouble, okay? 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
1: Sending all our positive thoughts out to Lionel Richie. He's back in the hospital after suffering another heart issue. Doctors are treating him with AFib ablation, which is not considered a major procedure. But to be safe, Lionel canceling a few of his upcoming shows with Earth, Wind & Fire.

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1: She's such a loyal listener. 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
1: Well, thank you. We are so glad you're part of our radio family. 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

0: 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Hi, who's this?
1: My name's Melissa.
0: And what would you like to say?
1: Thanks for helping me along with the day, with the music in it.
0: Oh, it's our pleasure. Thanks for being a part of our radio family. Have a great rest of your day.
1: Thank you. You too. Have a great one.
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1: So much variety, and it's like this all night long. How you doing? It's Teresa Lucas. Coming up on 5 o'clock, here we are seeing all these different pumpkin-flavored things. I was at Meijer the other day, pumpkin-flavored Cheerios, M&Ms, of course Oreos, even hot tea. Those don't seem too out of the ordinary, but Mike, what's some of the weirdest pumpkin-flavored things that you've seen out there?
2: Recently, actually, was a pumpkin-flavored seltzer, adult beverage. And I tried it, and it wasn't great. It was not great. but that's got to be the weirdest.
1: You know, I just don't think I'm okay with drinking something pumpkin-flavored that's cold. I don't know. I got to give it a try before I knock it, though, right?
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1: Hey, it's Teresa Lucas. I don't think I'm using the treadmill correctly. 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

0: Spokane's best variety, Kiss 98.1. It's Valentine in the morning. I find a lot of times, it's either if I lay in the bed or something like that, or lay on the couch, I spend a lot of time on the toilet. Now listen, I have a Toto, so the seat is warm.
1: Okay.
0: And that's good living. But you ever spend so much time in the toilet that when you stand up, you're like, oh my God, my feet, my legs are asleep or something. Guys do this.
1: Yeah.
0: We will go in there to get away from the world and hide and just sit there and we're done with everything, but we're just hanging out.
1: Well, it's not good for your body.
0: I know it's not. Mm-hmm. Is it? It's really bad for you, is it?
2: I get 14 minutes and then my legs fall asleep.
0: You've timed it.
2: Yeah.
0: You've timed how long before your legs fall asleep.
2: It's the same every 14 single time. Minutes.
0: Really? Yeah. That's fascinating.
3: So you set a timer? So you're like, oh, 13 minutes?
0: 13 minutes, I get a wipe. I better wipe for 13.
2: It happened to me a couple of times, and I'm like, man, like, why are my legs falling asleep?
0: So you're curious about it, right?
2: So then I would time it.
0: Wow.
2: About 14 minutes until my legs fall asleep.
0: All right. Huh. What about you? Any idea on your time to fall asleep for your legs?
3: I don't know, but now I'm curious about myself.
0: Mine do fall asleep, but yeah. I don't know the time on it.
3: That's a fun fact about John Cappucci that I will never forget.
0: No, 14 minutes on the toilet, then his legs fall asleep. And were you just kind of zoning out too like me?
2: Yeah, well, sometimes I'll set up my phone. Sometimes, you know, you could be having some issues or whatever. But
0: okay.
2: Then, you know, you take a little break and then find a new one.
0: Huh? What?
1: What?
0: Find a new one?
2: I'm not going to elaborate. We can move past this part.
0: Sometimes I think he says something and it made sense in his mind. Yeah. It may not make sense in our mind.
2: I'm talking about stalls.
3: Oh. Wait, you take a break, then you go back.
0: Then you go to another stall.
2: If you're having some issues, you take a walk, you go find a new stall, and then you reset the 14 minutes.
3: Wow.
0: Okay, dude, you need to see a doctor.
2: I'm not saying it.
0: No, you need to see a doctor. You're doing that.
2: I was trying to be open with my friends.
0: Oh, my God. That's way too open. Way too open.
2: I thought we were being open.

0: 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If you guys want to light us up on the iHeartRadio app as you go about your day today, we appreciate that. John P. gets all these alerts, I guess, when somebody starts listening to our show, which I find to be fascinating. 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Make us the number one preset too. And then he gets an email. Somebody made you a preset. Somebody made you a preset. Somebody made you a preset. And we flood his inbox.
1: We love that.
0: Fantastic. But if you can do that, make us the number one preset in the iHeartRadio app. We would definitely appreciate that.

0: Valentine in the morning. It's Kiss 98.1. Let me get this young lady in the phone line. Humaira, I think. Is that how I say it? How do I say your name, love?
1: Yes, sir. That's correct.
0: How are you doing, love?
1: Humaira, but I went through my first year of college. This is so cool. So I said, you got you, John, Brian, Jill, and Laura. You guys don't ever mention Laura that much.
0: Yeah, Laura's like, she's out. Can we see what's going on with her?
2: I mean, it's so weird to not
0: right.
2: say it.
0: She's a stripper in Vegas, and we're just as shocked as anybody else. But she wants
3: more
0: to
3: money. Yeah,
0: she's paying off some debt, and then she's coming back. No, she had some paperwork issues. She's not from this country, which you probably
1: she's from
0: known.
1: Australia. It's so cool.
0: Oh my God, you said it on the air. Now people know. So there's some paperwork issues before she can come back to work or something. I think that's what's going on. But she's fine. She's working for us, but she's not working for us until she clears up her paperwork stuff. So basically, she's been on like a 5-week vacation or a 10-week vacation or something.
4: Yeah.
0: We're all like, is there a problem with our paperwork?
2: Can I be from here? Yeah. I don't know.
0: Can we go home for a while? You
4: I
0: know?
4: Love that.
0: It's wild. So, Humaira, where are you at?
1: So, I live in Alabama, but I work on Fort Benning in Georgia.
0: Oh, gotcha. Fantastic. Very cool. Do you have a military background yourself, or are you just working on the base?
1: No, I also have a military background myself.
0: Well, thank you for your service. What did you do? What was your MOS?
1: 42 Alpha. I'm still in right now.
0: Oh, are you? Oh, very good. Okay.
1: Yes.
0: Yeah, I've never been to Fort Benning. I did a lot of stuff at Fort Stewart in Savannah, Georgia. I did the Welcome Home show for the third ID there twice. So
1: okay, nice.
0: Rock of the barn. I did all USO shows. That was my limited service in the military. Just a bunch of USO shows, you know?
4: How did you find us?
1: So I do have a preset on the Valentine in the Morning, my iHeartRadio app as well.
0: Yeah, thank you.
1: So I looked at that and I was like, well, let me just do some more research. So I went to Google and put in Valentine in the Morning, came up with you, y'all's information, also
0: right.
1: came up with the radio station.
0: Oh,
1: so
0: that
1: I
0: is
1: have
0: awesome.
1: That preset set as well on, and I listen to that every morning when I go to work, even while I'm at work. I love listening to y'all's show. Because I don't see it's really funny. I love the battle of the sexes, the dumb games.
0: Yeah.
1: Those are always so fun. I end up laughing so hard. I'm like, I need to get back to work.
0: Oh,
1: and
0: my God, I love
1: this
0: it.
1: In the morning.
0: I love it. Our nation's security is at jeopardy, but. Well, do me a favor. Get more people to listen if you want. You know, give us a shout back, and let's get you on that Christmas card list and everything, too, so we can send you a card. I appreciate you for all this.
1: Oh, that'd be so cool. I do follow, I think I follow John and Jill on Instagram.
0: Just not me. There's nothing exciting about me to follow. Wow.
2: Ouch.
1: I have to look. I know I follow Laura on Instagram, too.
0: No, sure, the Australian. That's even worse. She doesn't even work here. Humaira won't follow me. She's like, you're old and not attractive. I'm going to follow these other young people.
1: No, I think I have to look. I just got Instagram, like, maybe, like, 2 months ago.
0: Okay.
1: So,
0: yeah.
1: I usually don't use it that much. I do check every now and again. I saw John and Jill were in Vegas. Y'all look real nice.
4: Oh, thank you.
0: Yeah, apparently you missed me at the frat party at TCU. That was the picture I was supposed to, right? No, you can find, if you go to at Valentine in the Morning Instagram, everybody's personal account is right beneath that. So if you had any desire to follow me or Brian, since we got left out in the cold, you know.
1: No. I'll make sure I will follow y'all too as well.
0: You're so sweet.
2: Thank you so
1: much. When I finish driving, when I get to work, I will
0: Follow
1: you.
0: Later on. Maybe after lunch, I'll take a look.
1: Well.
0: You're a sweetheart.
1: I wanted to give a shout out to Jill.
0: Yeah, go ahead.
1: Because all of the things that I hear the other day when she was saying her back door was open to her house and her dad went to go check on it.
0: Yeah.
1: And then when she was having lunch with her husband and something happened and she had to go to the hospital.
0: Yeah,
1: I
0: felt
1: so bad. I was like, oh my God. Is Jill gonna be okay? I was so every time when Jill says a story like that,
0: she meant by back
1: I get
0: door
1: worried
0: open.
1: All the time. I'm like, really hope she's okay.
0: That's she's okay.
4: So nice of you. Today I'm okay. There are some days where I'm not, but today I'm okay.
0: Right.
4: But no, I'm fine.
0: But check in about an hour and a half or so from now, because sometimes we wear her down.
4: Yes.
0: And then she's not okay.
4: Sometimes I leave at like 6:30, so.
0: You do not. Wouldn't that be great?
1: Well, I hear it. Y'all be picking on her sometime. I leave.
0: No, that's a different show. Different show. Yeah. We don't know what you're talking about.
2: Confused.
0: Yeah, that's a different show. We don't pick on anybody here. That doesn't happen. I pray for Jill on a regular basis. Well, Humaira, hang tight. I want to have him pick up and get your address, okay?
1: Okay, sounds good. Thank you.
0: You're the best. You have a blessed day, and thank you for calling in, all right?
1: Thank you so much. I can't believe it, too. Oh, man, I can't wait to tell my sister.
4: Oh, you're so sweet.
0: She's the best.
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0: ground. Spokane's best variety, Kiss 98.1. It's Valentine in the morning. The MTV VMAs are coming up this weekend, Sunday, 7:30 Eastern, 4:30 Pacific on CBS and Paramount Plus. John from our show will be on the red carpet talking to some of the stars.
1: Whoop, whoop. I've never done a red carpet before, so I'm kind of nervous.
0: Are you good at identifying people?
1: Yes.
0: Then you'll be fine.
1: That is my one thing I will be good at the VMAs.
0: Yeah, then you're fine. There'll be a wrangler there to help you.
1: Right.
0: But I was never good at that, quite honestly, because I didn't recognize people.
1: Mm.
0: And you can take one of my tips and tricks if you want.
1: I want it.
0: Okay, here's one of my tips and tricks. You got the microphone in front of you. This famous person walks up. You know they're famous. They've got wranglers. You don't know their name. Your earpiece has gone out. You can't get the booth to tell you who this famous person is. Look at you. What are you doing? It's so good to see you here. Listen, I cannot do your intro justice. You go ahead and tell them who you are,
1: nice.
0: Buddy.
1: Nice. That's good.
0: Throw that mic in front of them, then pray you know who they are.
1: Nice.
2: Well, also, the good news is now they give you sheets with photos, name, and what they're promoting.
1: Sweet.
0: Oh,
2: so nice.
0: Yeah, back in my day, it was smoke signals.
1: They didn't have printers, huh?

0: Kiss 98.1. It is Valentine in the morning. Hey, Liz. Good morning.
1: Hey, good morning.
0: How are you doing, Liz?
1: I am sleepy, but I am great. It's my first day back at work after vacation, so it's like hard to get back into the
0: not being spoiled every day, but
1: it's been a great trip.
0: Where'd you go and what do you do?
1: Well, I went on my sister's trip. We went on our cruise, on our Disney cruise, and it was great. It was, the ship was beautiful. We went to two islands, and it was just beautiful.
2: Wait, did you call us before you went on the trip?
1: Yeah.
2: Okay, yeah. Okay, good. Oh, wait, I love that you're following up.
1: I know. It was great. It was great.
0: Were you supposed to, like, send us some stuff that you purchased for us?
1: You didn't get my postcard?
0: I'm going to go down to the mail room today and see what's down there.
1: Yeah, I snail mailed it out of the Bahamas, so it'll get there when it gets there.
0: How was that Disney private island? Was it nice?
1: Yeah, both of them were so nice. A little bit of weather, but I mean, yeah, it stormed a bit, and then once it clears up, it's beautiful. I mean, it's humid and it's hot, but it's
0: fine. Any mosquitoes on the beach, or were they good?
1: No, it was fine. It was good. Gotcha. Yeah, I highly recommend it.
2: Is this the ship that has the Haunted Mansion bar?
1: No, but that one I have been on also. This one is, it's the Fantasy, so it's still a really big ship.
0: Okay. Fantasy, okay. Do you get any of your... And if your fantasy is fulfilled.
2: Oh.
1: Well, yeah, because I didn't have to clean. I didn't have to do dishes. I didn't have to cook.
2: Nice.
1: And it was just me and my sister. My husband was holding down the fort at home with our teenagers. All right. We got
0: Was Prince Charming there in an apron doing the dishes for you?
1: If he was, I did not see him.
0: Oh, God, lady, you poor thing. What are you going to do?
1: It's okay. No, it was really cute. And like me and my sister, we like to do jigsaw puzzles. Mm-hmm. So for the RC day, we were just doing a jigsaw puzzle and Mulan came up and she was helping us do the puzzle and it was really cute.
2: Oh, sweet.
1: Yeah, it was nice.
0: Mulan is
1: if you guys can.
0: Which one's Mulan?
2: Mulan is the warrior.
0: Got it.
2: Yeah.
1: The Chinese warrior. Yeah. So if you guys can get away, I highly suggest cruises. I bumped into you on that Virgin Voyages.
0: Dude, all you do is go on cruises, apparently.
1: Well, I saw you there. That was when they were docked and they were doing that preview session.
0: Yeah, right, it's like a little free tour of the boat and everything.
1: Yeah,
0: they're nice. I like them. I'd like to go on one, but it's so many people. Aren't you nervous of getting sick and stuff?
1: No, I'm usually pretty good. And I usually take like the immunity stuff, like the emergency. I take that every day and it's always worked out really well for me that I haven't gotten sick.
0: But obviously,
1: if you're not washing your hands, if you're not.
0: Yeah, but those Disney cruises, they got those little kids and little kids put their fingers in things.
2: Yeah, but you have the sink right before you enter the food hall.
0: Yeah.
2: Or whatever
1: it's
2: called.
1: Really good.
2: Yeah.
1: They're really on top of it.
0: Welcome to the Disney food hall. All the Vikings come into our hall. That's very funny. Liz, I'm glad you had a great time. You're off to work today. What do you do for a living again?
1: I actually sell parts for like an industrial company.
0: What type of parts? Like auto parts, truck parts?
1: Like forklift parts.
0: Forklift parts?
1: Yep.
0: A lot of parts
1: way
0: going into a
1: than
0: forklift?
1: Being on a cruise ship. Yeah.
0: Yeah. Do you sell a lot of forks?
1: I do.
3: Yeah. We don't know much about machinery.
0: Excuse me. I do. The fork, it often breaks. You know, they have problems with the fork itself. The lift is working usually pretty well. But the fork is forked.
3: How much training do you need to get a forklift certification?
1: To drive one or to sell parts?
3: Oh, to drive one.
1: Oh, we sell classes and stuff. So, I mean, you just have to take the class. Yeah,
0: it's like a go-kart.
3: Can't be that hard.
0: You know, it's a go-kart with knives.
1: There's like technical knowledge. You know, make sure that you're not going to tip over. Oh, you're not going to do anything dumb or you know, do donuts in the parking lot. Yeah. But it's pretty.
0: But there's nobody at the DMV going, here's your forklift license.
1: Well, OSHA, it's an OSHA requirement to have a license. So you have to have some sort of proof that you were trained.
0: You know, what are you going to do? Well, thanks for calling in. I was glad you had a great time.
1: Thank you so much. Thanks for following up.
0: You got it. We'll talk to you again soon, okay?
1: All right. Have a good one.
0: All right. You too. Bye-bye. You ever been on that cruise? No.
2: Not that one.
0: No. You've been on a lot of Disney cruises?
2: Just one.
0: Just one.
2: Yeah. Just one Disney cruise a couple years ago out of San Diego.
0: Oh, gotcha. Mm-hmm. Gotcha. All right. You ever been on a Disney cruise, Bri?
4: I have. Not to be a one percenter, but it was amazing.
2: Yeah,
0: was it really?
4: It was so nice because the kids go to this like kid area that they loved. It was almost like a little tiny mini Disney.
0: You got rid
4: the
0: of
4: ship.
0: Them, yeah.
4: And then we went to the bar and it was so, so
0: and that was every
4: fun.
0: Day.
4: Yeah, yeah, yeah. That was every day. I mean, I'm on a cruise. On a cruise, you wake up and you start drinking, right?
2: Wait, Val, didn't you do a Disney cruise to Alaska?
0: I did.
2: That's
0: and I spent
2: right.
0: time with my child.
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Kiss 98.1, it's Valentine in the morning. We're going to do a little game coming up next. It's really, really fun. It's called the Listener Feud. And if you've never played in this game before, we do have our two contestants kind of all set. So no need to call for this. But if you never played, play along. Kind of see how you would do. It's very fun. The Listener Feud coming up next on Valentine in the morning. Kind of like Family Feud,

0: Kiss 98.1, Spokane's best variety. It is Valentine in the morning. We're going to play today's dumb game, ladies and gentlemen.
1: It's the Valentine in the morning listener feud. We have two contestants on the phone line right now, and we asked our Valentine in the morning listeners two questions and gathered the top five answers. Contestants, your job is to tell us what those top answers are.
0: Catherine, good morning. How are you doing today?
2: It's good. It's the first time I've ever been on a talk show, so I'm actually like really excited.
0: John Great. Peake would hate to hear you say that, our boss. Just the phrase that you called it a talk show. And we love
2: Sorry,
0: you for
2: radio.
0: That.
1: No,
0: it's a good thing. Yeah. The music gets in the way of our thoughts.
1: Yes.
0: That's what we always say. Well, thank you very much for coming on. We appreciate that. James, good morning. How are you today?
3: Hey, doing great. Thank you very much.
0: All right. First time on the radio, or you've been with us before?
3: I've been listening to you guys for a long time. Appreciate you guys.
0: All right. Thank you. Appreciate you. So, we will start with the ladies. Catherine, you got 45 seconds of possible three strikes. The top five answers are on the board. We asked Valentine in the morning listeners, name a famous dance movie. What do you think they said? A famous dance movie. What comes to mind?
2: Okay, there's Step. There's Dirty Dancing.
0: Hold on, go slow. What's the first one you said?
2: Step.
0: Step is not on there. Dirty Dancing is on there. One strike, one right. Keep going.
2: Oh, man. I'm drawing a blank.
0: Keep thinking. Move your butt. Wherever you are, kind of shake that booty a little bit. To the left, to the right.
2: Oh, man. I have no idea.
0: All right, bounce then. Don't go left or right. Just going to bounce in your chair.
2: What's it called? La La Land?
0: Oh, that's not there either. Okay, bounce harder. Picture someone bouncing in front of you.
2: Is there one called Bounce?
0: No. Sorry.
1: Three strikes.
0: Oh, is that three? Oh,
2: no
0: shoot.
4: Letter straight.
0: No, all right. So the top five were Magic Mike. That was a little bit of Bounce and then bouncing in front of you, I guess. Save the Last Dance. Which one's that?
1: Julia Stiles.
0: Oh, okay. Mm-hmm. Then Footloose, a classic. Everybody cut, Footloose. Then Step Up was what you're trying to think of. Then, of course, Dirty Dancing was number one. But listen, how many rights did you get?
1: One.
0: Okay. Well, let's see where that goes. Yeah. So, James, we asked Valentine in the morning listeners, what are some stereotypical things that happen at a frat party? Or as, you know, I'm a bit more refined, I call it a frat party. Okay. What are some stereotypical things that happen at a frat party? I just went to my first one the other day.
3: Is this a beer pong?
0: Beer pong, keg stands, drinking. Yeah, that seemed to be happening from what I could tell.
3: Okay, let's say dancing.
0: There's dancing. Yes, there was some dancing going on. So you've already won the game. So in the interest of time, I'm going to give you some more hints here. Do you think somebody takes their shirt off?
3: I would say they do. There'd be a lot of...
0: Yep, that happened. There was a lot of show. I don't know how much tell. Loud music, dancing, yes. Do you think there are any red solo cups at this party?
3: I think they may be drinking some spirits, yeah.
0: Yeah. A lot of red solo cups. You can see the picture of me and Colin holding red solo cups. There's allegations in this room that there was something in the red solo cup. And I will tell you, I will testify in front of everyone, it was ginger ale.
4: Uh-huh, I've said that before, too.
3: Oh, yeah.
0: Dude, I watched those pledges making the drinks. I did not trust these kids.
4: Sure, man.
0: Themed
3: and maybe
0: parties.
3: And propositions.
0: And propositions?
3: Oh. Yep.
0: What type of proposition?
3: Like, if they wanted to go to In-N-Out for dinner, or...
5: Oh, is that a euphemism? Are you trying to make some sort of joke, James?
0: No.
3: Dating?
0: I don't think he's... You thought the In-N-Out was a euphemism?
5: I think it is.
0: No, I don't think so.
1: Oh.
3: No, James did,
0: no, that's
3: hungry.
0: Your dirty
3: hungry.
0: Mind.
1: He's hungry.
5: James was talking about the same thing.
1: Hungry.
5: Exactly, you understand.
0: No, I don't think that's a... No,
1: he's
0: that
1: laughing.
0: Was, no, he's laughing now because you guys led him there. He wasn't there when he said In-N-Out. And then you guys went there.
3: Hey, dude, it's been like 35 years when I was in a frat. So it's been a long time.
0: You guys led him. Oh, my God. You dirt dogs. Anyway, listen, James, you've won. Catherine is disgusted at this performance from you guys. But, Jimmy, you got it. Nice job, buddy.
3: Awesome. Thank you very much, guys.
0: In-N-Out.
6: He was, meant...
0: No, dude, I am telling you. You guys really think that he meant something
6: He was
0: more
6: giggling.
1: Well, yeah, he was giggling.
0: He giggled because you guys giggled.
1: Well, he started off by saying propositions.
6: Yes, thank
1: which
6: you,
1: Which I don't.
6: He's a political guy. Oh. No on Prop 42 or whatever.
0: Or whatever. John just rattles one off. He has no idea. 42 was 42 a bad one to say, John.
6: Oh, no. No, you don't even know what it was either.
0: You're right.
4: I just saw a commercial for it like 5 minutes ago.
0: Oh, is it real?
7: Yeah. Kiss 98.1.
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0: Valentine in the morning. It's Kiss 98.1. If you own a newer iPhone, you might be able to get some money from Apple as part of a big settlement. Apple's agreed to a $250 million settlement over claims about its Apple Intelligence features. The lawsuit accused Apple of misleading customers about features they announced in 2024. Some of those features were not immediately available when the iPhone 16 was released. Ooh. You can receive around $95 per eligible device, and the claim window is open now. Let's go. And do we have a link for that claim window, Brian, or are we just going to Google it out of the air?
1: We will post it right away, sir.
0: Okay, where are we going to post it?
1: On Instagram.
0: Tashi, where will we post it?
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0: Okay. What? What is that?
3: Link in bio.
0: Oh, the link in bio.
3: Yeah.
4: We need
3: Abraham
4: clicks,
3: Lincoln
4: baby.
3: Bio.
4: Click, click, click, click.
0: Yeah, it seems like a person's name. Like, I'm Lincoln Bio. Oh, hello, Lincoln Bio. It's nice to meet you.

0: things that I've got.
1: Kiss 98.1, it's Valentine in the morning.
2: There's this debate going on right now online. This corporate recruiter just went viral because he was giving some tips about if you go into a job interview, here's some things you want to make sure you don't do.
1: Okay.
2: And he said you should never be carrying any kind of drink. He said he's had people come into interviews, like bringing in a nice coffee, for example, and he said that's an immediate no, it's a red flag. And so many people were coming back in the comments saying that, like, you should be able to, like, have a drink in your hand, and they wouldn't want to work for any company that marks you or marks that against you for having a drink in your hand.
1: I don't feel it's a mark against you. I can see just, you know, you're sitting there and you're having a couple of sips during the meeting. That might be annoying. Like, now, if you had said to the guy, hey, I'm swinging past Starbucks on my way in, can I grab you something?
2: For a job interview?
1: Yeah.
2: You would do that?
1: I would absolutely do that.
2: I don't know that I would.
1: I would if I had the person's information. Hey, I'm on the way. Be there in a few minutes. Stop at a Starbucks. Can I grab you something? Thoughtful consideration. You know?
3: Yeah.
1: Yes is no, then he's not mad at you for having the drink.
2: If someone came into a job interview with an iced latte, that just looks so unprofessional to me.
3: It just seems so casual and laid back.
2: That's the point.
1: Yeah. I'm not sure I'd bring the drink in if it was just me, but if I was going, I would definitely offer.
2: Yeah, interesting.
1: You know, to the guy.
2: It was Gen Z mostly in the comments saying that, like, times have changed. Like, we don't want to be that serious in this job culture anymore. And so, like, that's kind of the debate right now.
1: That's why we're going to have the aliens and the AI people running us, because they want to be serious.
2: Like, I'm curious, Tashi, for example, the youngest one in the room, like, would you bring an iced coffee into a job interview? Does that seem unprofessional to you?
3: Iced coffee, no. Water, yes. I think it depends what it is. I don't know, because the iced coffee,
1: depends on the job too, in some respects.
3: Yeah, I think so too. I just can't imagine myself bringing, I don't even want to bring a purse. Like, I don't know why. I think I just want to come in and let the focus be on the interview, on what we're about to talk about. And it sounds silly, but something like a drink might have the recruiter think, okay, like, what was she doing before this? Oh, she had time. But then maybe it'll show some time urgency because you were on time for the interview and you were able to stop at
2: Starbucks. So we're overthinking this for sure.
1: You probably are. Wow. You know what I did? So, yes. I had a recent interview for like a side thing. So not even really a job, but like a side opportunity. I left my, like Tasha said, I left my wallet in the car because I knew where I was going, and I knew that actually, and we might even have a coffee at this place where I was meeting this young lady. And I also left my phone, which seems crazy, right? Emergency purposes. But I know how distracted each and every one of us can be with our phone. We will grab that phone and we don't realize we're doing it. Mm-hmm. So I wanted to make sure I was locked in with this young lady, and I knew where I was meeting them. So it wasn't a case, oh, you left your phone in the car, they're going to call you, you're going to miss something. I was taking that chance. I left my phone, wallet, everything in the car once I cleared security, because I wanted to be locked in and not reaching for my phone or feeling a vibration in my pocket being distracted.
4: How did you pay for her coffee then?
1: Oh, I knew she was going to pay. She had invited me.
2: See, to me, I'd be like, this guy has no self-control. He can't even have his phone on him. He has to leave it in the car.
1: Oh, that's what you would say?
3: Oh,
1: this guy's not, you wouldn't even know it was in my pocket.
2: That's or not,
1: no,
2: dude.
1: It could have been in my pocket. You wouldn't know that. I was doing this for myself, not necessarily for her.
2: That's a red flag, dude.
1: Uh-huh. Well, you should start leaving your phone somewhere because you have no self-control.
2: I do not.
5: No phones during the show sounds like a good idea, right?
1: I will do that again.
5: I like that.
1: I like it too. I'd like to do that on like date night with my wife. I find her buried in the phone.
3: Yeah. Mm-hmm.
1: You know?
2: But like in our job, it like helps with content.
5: Does it?
1: Does it, John?
3: For me,
2: yes. This is the topic we're talking about right now. I found that on TikTok 2 minutes before this break.
1: Well, it seems like you really got into it there. I did my research 2 minutes before I opened my microphone. You have a computer in front of you to Google everything you ever need. You don't need the phone there. The phone's distracting because we're looking at Instagram, liking other photos, all that stuff.
4: And that the Instagram, the social media does help when it comes to show prep. I'm not even joking. Like, I will scroll.
1: Let's do the phone in the box. We'll bring in a box tomorrow. Don't make a face.
4: I don't want to do that. I do.
1: But why?
4: Because
1: if there's an emergency, it'll break through. Don't worry.
4: How's Jeff going to break through an emergency here?
1: He'll just ring it 3 times and then it'll ring. You'll hear it.
4: Oh.
2: Let's say like the Super Bowl performer was just announced. Like, you got to know right then and there. Sometimes the news outlets don't get it before we do.
1: Well, that's not happening tomorrow today.
2: How do you know?
1: Because I know, John.
2: The Boston Sports Reporter? How do you know?
1: I know.
2: What if he needs you?
1: Now they're going to be so fired up. We're going to do it.
2: I like
1: phones in a box.
3: Oh.
1: 1 hour, phones in a box.
4: This is so rude.
1: It's not rude. People do it in their family time all the time.
2: Yeah, but that's
1: sitting at the dinner table.
2: We're fine.
1: You guys, you're so ADHD'd out on this. Phone in a box. We all have to do it. I'll do it.
4: Yeah, you're fine with it.
1: Yeah. Because I'm Gen X. I'm the best. We didn't have phones when I was a kid. We were out there in the woods just playing, Jill, having fun until the sun went down. Man. Bri, you're good with it?
5: I love it.
1: All right.
5: Let's lock in.
1: All right. Adam?
6: Lock it, baby.
1: Tashi?
7: I can't.
4: Yeah, oh, she's so
7: good. Yeah, she says she can't.
1: So maybe Tashi's out. Tashi, log into my Instagram in case I get any notifications.
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0: Kiss 98.1, Spokane's best variety. It is Valentine in the morning. Jill has got the entertainment headlines.
1: People magazine is reporting that Prince Harry might be working on a Princess Diana documentary about his mom. They said that Harry has reached out to family members and friends connected to Princess Diana, and no documentary project has been finalized or confirmed. And there is a very weird rumor going around about Channing Tatum. So he used to be with Zoe Kravitz. And Zoe Kravitz is now with Harry Styles. And this rumor is that Channing Tatum made a fake Instagram account, a little burner account, that had a play on words in his username for none of your business. And the only person that it was following was Channing Tatum. And Channing Tatum reportedly was following this account. And this account would kind of comment weird little hateful comments on photos of Zoe Kravitz and Harry Styles, just kind of like stirring the pot. And so fans were like, is this Channing Tatum? Because we don't really know about their breakup or what happened. Sure. But Channing Tatum yesterday posted on Instagram saying, I can't believe y'all think this is what I'm doing with my free time. He said, why would I follow a burner account if I didn't want to connect it to me? He's like, I don't really know if I need to say it, but I only have one Instagram account. So
0: I think it happened when he was drinking one night or one of those 14 minutes sitting on the toilet or something. You know what
1: Could
0: I mean?
1: Be.
0: And then he goes, oh, I forgot about that.
1: I'm Jill with Aaron Tippett Headlines.

0: Kiss 98.1. It is Valentine in the morning. Guys, you know what we forgot to do? And we said we were going to do it in the 6 o'clock hour.
1: No, I don't know what you're talking about.
0: And then Allie reminded us from the other room. She goes, you guys haven't done your no phone thing.
2: Yeah. Thanks for that, Allie. Cool.
0: So Allie, if everyone can bring their phone over here, please. And you can put it face down so you can't see it.
1: You're not my dad.
0: For 1 hour, we're doing
3: you're
0: this.
3: You're not my dad.
0: I've noticed people. Thank you, Brian.
1: So lame.
0: Face down. Yep, right there. And if it's an emergency, people will get us. Don't worry. Jill, your phone, please.
4: You're the last one, Jill.
0: Let's go, Jill. We're Everyone
4: waiting,
0: else did
4: just
0: it.
4: Just waiting for you.
0: Do you have a burner?
1: No.
4: Are you deleting things?
0: What are you doing? We're not looking at it.
1: I'm turning this on to do not disturb so that I still get phone calls.
0: What do you mean you still...
1: If somebody has to call me, it's still going to ring.
0: That's... Ours rings, too. His ring goes off when somebody knocks on his doorbell.
1: Oh, well, I don't want texts going off, so...
0: All right. Well, how long does that take? Because all of us have our phones down already here, and the show is still going.
1: That's great.
0: Let's go. Hand it over.
1: This is so
0: 1 hour. Just 1 8 o'clock, you get it back.
2: Just like that rebellious is, teenager right now.
0: Oh, just, my gosh. She's so bad.
1: Yeah.
0: This is great.
1: I
0: guys,
1: need it.
4: 1 hour. We no, can do
0: we're
4: 1 hour.
0: Gonna, we're
1: I
0: gonna
1: need
0: be
1: it
0: in
1: for
0: a better.
1: Work.
0: No, you don't. You have a computer in front of you, it full internet access.
1: But like we said earlier, I need social media to get that breaking news for entertainment headlines.
0: Listen, people will forgive us if we miss breaking news this hour.
2: Jill,
0: okay.
2: Send me the links. We can go on TikTok on the actual browser.
4: TikTok.com or something.
0: Yeah, you'll be fine.
1: TikTok.com.
4: Is that a thing? Am I a boomer?
3: Actually, yeah.
0: It probably is a thing, isn't it, John?
4: No, it literally is.
0: Yeah, there you go. No phones for 1 hour. I'm not going to get my friend Craig Pilo's text. I have to live with that. You know what I mean? I've never seen her so mad. We're doing, it's a bit, a fun radio bit. Ha ha, good laugh. But there is a lesson within it that all of us are addicted to our phones, right? And so we said we'll put the phones aside for an hour. And we forgot to do it because they tricked me. They tricked me last hour, distracted me. You know, who knows? But then Allie came in from the other room. She goes,
5: you guys didn't do that thing where you put your phones down for an hour.
1: Yeah.
0: And Jill... wanted her dead.
1: Yeah. Thanks a lot, Allie.
2: Should we fire her again?
0: No. So anyway, now we're putting our phones down for an hour. About 4 minutes into this, basically leaving the phone sit there, and Jill's losing her mind.
1: Yeah.
0: And she's so mad. She's so fired up about this.
1: Yeah. I am.
2: I think
0: the quote
2: easy.
0: Was, well, I know, right? Well, you are cheating, too, because
2: you
0: have
2: mean?
0: Your computer,
1: yeah.
0: And you have your instant message on your Mac and stuff.
2: Or more than
1: access.
2: That, I have...
1: Oh, God.
4: Oh, dear God.
0: Now you can't even hold your microphone,
2: I have...
0: right? What is that?
2: My entire phone on my laptop.
0: Oh, no, then you can't do that. Turn that
2: nice.
0: Off, John.
2: Isn't that cool?
0: No, that's cheating. Look he mirrored
2: that.
0: His phone to his laptop.
2: Get a Mac, baby.
0: And it looks exactly... No, don't do that because that's wrong. That's cheating. So we're just trying to show that we're so addicted to our phone. Just put it down for like 1 hour. Can you do it? And Jill's like, you're not my dad.
1: Yeah, you're not my dad. It's being forced to do something.
0: But force for a fun little bit. This is fun? If your amygdala is firing off about something in the past that happened to you, that's not my fault.
1: Oh my God, do not take it to my past.
0: I'm not telling you.
1: Wow.
0: This is just all of us as friends going, let's just put our phones down for 1 hour
1: as
0: and see
1: friends.
0: If we're... This is an addiction. It's an addiction.
1: It's not the phone.
2: We should like tie her to a tree or something. You know what I mean? I
1: tie me to a tree?
2: Yeah.
4: I don't think that's the solution.
0: I don't know. Yeah.
1: What is happening
0: you
1: in
0: must
1: this
0: have missed something.
1: Today?
0: Listen, I didn't say that. I'm not tying you to a tree or railroad tracks. I'm just saying that we're addicted to our phones. That's all. And it's clear as you are saying, I'm being told what to do. You're using that as a vehicle to hide your addiction.
1: To hide my addiction? No. I'm not addicted to my phone.
0: All right.
1: I'm not.
0: Why are you? Are you a drummer? What is tapping over there?
4: Your doctor says you are not supposed to be stressed.
1: Yeah, I know. Yeah.
4: So let's do a nice deep breath.
1: You call up Dr. Hannah right now.
0: Oh Dr. Hannah?
1: And you tell her what's going on
0: I
1: here.
0: Can't. My phone's locked up. It's in the lockbox for an hour, so I cannot call Dr. Hannah. Later on this hour, we'll do profession confessions. If you're a restaurant worker, have you ever messed up the order of an annoying customer's food? Could you imagine if Jill was serving me food right now?
1: Oh,
0: could you imagine?
1: There'd be some stuff in it.
0: It is the battle of the sexes representing the men. His name is Dan, works as a hospital worker, emergency manager, rather, and enjoys off-roading. What's up, Dan? How are you, buddy?
6: What's up, everybody? How are you?
0: What are you doing over there?
4: My best friend.
2: I was singing a song. It's called Dan from Noah Kahan. And he goes, I'm with my best friend Dan.
4: How many people do you think got that reference?
2: A lot.
4: Uh-huh. A lot.
0: Should we give him back his phone so he can go ADHD in the
4: You're
0: corner there?
4: You're locked in right
2: This
4: now.
2: Is how you give kids iPads at the dinner table. So they don't act like this.
0: Usually, though, it's... You don't have kids on your morning radio show that you have to give an iPad to. Dan, welcome to our show. Thank you.
1: Representing the ladies, her name is Renea. She works as a medical assistant and enjoys baking. Am I saying your name correctly?
3: It's Renee.
1: Oh, I'm so sorry. Let's hear from Renee.
0: What's up, Renee?
3: Hi, guys. Good morning.
0: Good morning. There's been a few name, like, mess-ups lately with Allie. Mm-hmm. Yeah. What's going on? Is she on her phone? Yes. Something happening in there? Okay. Here's how it works, Renee. I'm going to ask you a few questions. Dan, Jill's going to be asking you the questions. Best out of three wins, still tied. The end of regulation, we go to a not-so-tough tiebreaker question. Let us get right to it. Ladies, what color is matcha?
3: Green.
0: Correct.
1: Dan, what tea drink has chewy, bite-sized tapioca pearls at the bottom?
6: What has what?
1: What tea drink has chewy? Boba. Oh, boba is correct. Yes.
0: Current score is 1-1. What is the oldest university in the United States, Renee?
3: Harvard?
0: Harvard's correct, actually, yeah.
1: Dan, Chris Gaines is the alter ego and fictional rock persona of what stagecoach artist?
6: Chris Gaines. Chris Stapleton?
1: Oh, no, it was Garth Brooks.
0: Current score 2-1, ladies. All right, here we go. You can win it right here. What sculpture in South Dakota has the heads of four U.S. presidents carved in it?
3: Mount Rushmore?
0: Correct, Amundo.
1: Ladies win! Renee, you won a Battle of the Sexes championship certificate. Post it on social. Use the hashtag Valentine in the Morning and share it with pride.
3: Oh my God, thank you guys so much. I'm so happy.
0: Nice job, Renee.
3: Thank you, guys.
0: Well, as you exit the stage, Dan, this moment is entirely yours. You take it away.
6: Congrats, Renee. Thank you, Valentine, and the rest for allowing me to play with you this morning. I really appreciate it. You guys are the best part of the day, so Aww. Have a good day, everyone.
0: Thank you, brother. That's we so appreciate sweet. You. Thank friend. You very
3: Thank
0: much.
3: You.
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0: Spokane's best variety, Kiss 98.1. 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
1: If Jill has to go phone free for an hour, then Val should have to go call and free for the same amount of time, see who lasts longer.
0: Does that mean I just don't say his name or something like that?
2: Because
1: I can't get text from him if I'm phone.
2: Right. You're in the same situation.
1: I'm in the same situation, right. You'll be fine, Jill. We went for years without a cell phone during school.
3: True.
1: You're not my dad had so much emotion behind it when she said it. Jill, we're all addicted to our phones. Leave poor Gil alone. Totally get the frustration she feels about the phone and being forced to give it up for an hour. Wow, you can really feel the anger through the radio of Jill not having that phone, this thing you guys are doing. I think you guys should force Jill to do more things. It's so funny, crying face. So we've given up our phones for an hour. And if you're listening now, and if you have to get out of the car, do anything else, take us with you in the iHeartRadio app because you still have your phone. But do make sure you're here to see how people are when their phones are released from phone jail. Last text I'll say, you guys should do this more often. I think it's a good example for kids who are listening on their way to school.
3: I just sent my husband an email. Hi, my love. We're doing some weird, stupid thing where we have to go without our phones for an hour. So if you need to talk to me, please email me.
1: Weird, stupid thing. Coming up, profession confession, restaurant workers. Have you ever messed up with an annoying customer's food? You can say completely anonymous. Text in at 31043.
3: Amanda texted in and said, coffee shops might give you decaf if you're being a pickle. And then Jordan said, this wasn't me, but my friend. This girl she did not like came in and ordered jalapeno poppers. She threw them on the floor, kicked them around a bit, and then put them in the box and handed them to her out the window. You can text us at 31043. I keep on-

Kiss 98.1, Spokane's best variety. It is Valentine in the morning. So you're a restaurant worker, you get an annoying customer, and you do something that you shouldn't do. I've never been that restaurant worker. I've never worked as a restaurant worker. But we've all been afraid sometimes, like, oh, they're going to do something to my food or whatever. And you're like, no, that doesn't really happen. According to text, it does happen, and that terrifies me. And I'll be cooking at home forever now. And my wife should be worried, but I will be.

0: Billy.
1: For sure.
0: Love that.
1: Yeah, haha, I have my phone. You guys don't.
0: Do you know what we said like during the song, though? I go, hey, should we get like a lock box? Because they're sitting here. All the phones are sitting here. And for Jill's sake, well, I had her space up.
1: There's places that do that now. Like if you want to go into a speakeasy or something, like they'll give you a bag with a lock and you're off phone. And it's a wild experience.
0: Yeah. When you go into the Situation Room at the White House, before you do that, there's a whole area where you have to put your phone into like a little cabinet that locks so you can't take it in the Situation Room.
1: So you guys are like the Situation Room today.
0: Yeah, kind of. Yeah, this is it. This is it. We're in here doing big stuff.
1: Very cool.
0: So what restaurant, what did you do, what did you see?
1: So in college, I used to work at a frozen yogurt shop. You know, the dream job. You go home smelling like waffle cone every day.
2: Oh, nice.
1: But sometimes people were snarky. Sometimes people were rude to other customers or even our coworkers. So we would swirl the soft serve like crazy in the cup. So it looked like a tall, full, huge portion, but it was hollow.
2: Oh, that's good.
0: That's kind of funny.
1: Savage.
0: That seems kind of harmless. But, I mean, you rip people off their fro-yo.
1: Yeah.
0: Mm-hmm.
1: Oh, yeah. And, you know, and I now work in food safety, so I know how dangerous that could have been to do anything else. And I'm always like, no, don't mess with people's food. That's bad.
0: Hey, in the world of food safety, I've always thought this, and I noticed some people doing it this weekend. I don't eat fruit like melon and stuff now that's been sitting out. I don't think that has a very long shelf life of being able to be safely placed at a buffet.
1: I don't go to buffets, so that's my answer.
3: Oh, man.
4: That's a bummer.
1: Went to Vegas. Sorry.
2: Yeah. It was just at the Wicked Spoon buffet for hours.
1: I'm sure it's safe, Jill. You're fine.
2: So far, so good.
0: You're here. You're fine.
2: Yeah.
0: You're fine.
1: She's upright. She's good.
2: Yeah.
1: How many days has it been?
2: That's right.
0: Any problems in any areas?
2: I mean, that's every day.
0: Oh.
2: So
0: oh.
2: I can't tell if it's the buffet
0: how many
2: or just. Buffets
0: you're going to. All right, Kelly. We'll let you go. Thanks for calling in, Kel.
1: Thank you.
0: All right, bye-bye.
1: Bye.
0: Who can it be now? Men at Work. It is Valentine in the morning.

0: Spokane's best variety, Kiss 98.1. It's Valentine in the morning. Hi, Alicia.
1: Good morning.
0: How are you doing, Alicia?
1: I'm well. How are you?
0: Doing all right. You got your phone on you, right?
1: I do.
0: Yeah, thanks.
1: I'm sorry you don't have yours.
0: I'm okay. I love it. I see too much of it at dinner tables where we just have to reach for our phone because we can't carry a conversation. I worry about the next generation and the ability to have that conversation and pick up
1: on. My youngest is 20.
0: Yeah.
1: And she, all through high school, they didn't use a book at all. Everything was on a laptop.
2: Ooh.
0: Yeah. Yeah. It's addicting, though. My son in high school, they had a cell phone ban during the day, which I loved. Absolutely loved that his last 2 years of high school. But I mean, even my wife, my son, my coworkers, I noticed that reach for the phone when there's a lull in the conversation. Or just, it almost becomes a thing where you do it and you don't know you're doing it. We're so addicted to it. And I include myself in that.
1: Exactly. I'm 49. So when I was growing up, they're like, you're never going to have to learn math. You're never going to have a computer on you all the time. Here we are.
0: Yeah. Here we are. Mm-hmm. Right. Here we are. But that's another conversation for another day.
1: Indeed.
0: We're talking about profession confessions. As a restaurant worker, have you ever gone a little astray when you had an annoying customer?
1: Not me specifically, but a friend who may or may not have been my sister was working in a pretty schmancy restaurant and as a sous chef in the kitchen. So she didn't really deal with the people out in the seating area very often. And so she noticed a friend's father walk in and she was like, oh, I'm going to go out and say hi. Right behind him was somebody who was not his wife. So she proceeded to lick all the glaze off of his baby carrots. Put him back on the plate, poke her finger around his mashed potatoes before the gravy went on, and then come dessert time, she licked the top of his cheesecake before she put the strawberries on it.
2: Yes.
0: Dear God.
2: I hope she had a cold or something.
3: What if this was his cousin or something?
0: Yeah. This might not have been somebody that was a little risque. It could have been a friend, a coworker. Jill, what if you and I went out to lunch one day and somebody's licking my carrot?
1: Right?
0: You know,
1: we could all use a lick carrot every once in a while.
2: Well, would it be me?
0: The phrasing was crazy.
4: The carrot situation.
0: And she actually just said baby carrots, I think, too. No, I hate that. Alicia, thank you very much for calling. We appreciate you.
1: No, no problem. You guys have a great day.
0: You too. Bye-bye.
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2: Taylor Swift is going to receive the first ever Artist Director honor at the 2026 MTV VMAs this Sunday night. 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And the award recognizes artists whose directorial work has advanced visual storytelling in music videos. And the English estate used as Wayne Manor in the 2005 movie Batman Begins now has a problem with bats. An inspection showed broken windows and ceiling holes and cracked walls. And now they have ordered the owners to complete repairs and bat surveys by October 4th, or they're going to be faced with a forced sale. I'm Jill with Entertainment Headlines.

0: 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It is Valentine in the morning.
1: All right. Come get them if you want them or just leave them there.
2: Wow.
1: You're free from phone jail. John's first one over.
3: The phones.
1: John is distributing the phones. All right. They're all happy again.
3: Aw, Brian, what a cute wallpaper.
1: Did you get any texts that changed your life? You might have missed something. Everyone check your phone. Any texts? Any texts? Nothing.
2: No, this is kind of upsetting. No one reached out.
1: No one reached out
2: Not
1: to check
2: on us. Not a single person.
1: No one was listening going, oh my God, I hear you without your phone. You'll get this text later on.
4: I have four texts.
1: You have four texts?
4: Yeah.
1: From who?
4: One's from my brother-in-law, Kevin.
1: Hi, Kev.
4: And the other one is from my group chat, Big Fish Bob.
2: Big Fish
4: Bob. Which
2: is
4: my husband and then our friends Stephanie and Trey.
1: All right. Don't think we have to go down that road. John, anything on yours?
3: Nothing.
1: Nothing.
3: I'm lonely.
1: Yeah. The guy's got nothing. And Jill's got like four missed texts.
4: Yeah.
1: But everything's okay, right? Nothing happened. It's fine.
4: Yeah, everything's great.
1: And wasn't it better to be in the moment with your friends?
4: I'm always in the moment with my friends. Even with my phone sitting right here. I'm always in the moment with my friends. Absolutely. Check in with me at any point throughout the rest of the show.
1: Mm-hmm.
4: I'm right there for you.
1: Mm-hmm. Okay.
2: We're going to keep doing this.
4: No, we're
2: it will
4: not.
2: Be random. We won't tell you when.
1: You're going to go to HR over phone in a box.
4: And say, my coworkers are forcing me to do something against my will.
1: It's time for all of us to be so big boys and big girls. You know what I mean? Pull up your socks, put your phone in a box. It is the battle of the sexes. Representing the men, his name is Dustin. Works as a teacher, enjoys camp with the family. What's up, Dustin?
5: Hello morning.
1: Hello morning.
4: Representing the ladies, her name is Lola. She works as a caregiver and enjoys scary movies. Let's hear it for Lola.
1: Hey, Lola.
6: Good morning.
1: All right, here's how it works. I'll be asking you a few questions. Dustin, Jill's going to ask you the questions. Best out of three wins. If we're still tied, the end of regulation, we go to a not-so-tough tiebreaker question. Let us start with the ladies. Do I have questions?
2: Yes.
1: Where are they?
2: Keep going through that stack, and then keep going. God. Okay, there they are.
1: Page 18. On a phone keypad, what would you call the hashtag symbol?
6: The tic-tac-toe sign?
1: I mean,
6: I
1: some people, I've heard it, but most people call it the pound sign.
6: It's the pound.
1: Yeah, oh, I think you got buzzed, though.
4: Oh, really?
6: That's okay. Thanks.
4: Dustin, what is the name of the star-like symbol on our phones and keyboards?
5: Asterisk.
4: That's right.
1: Current score is 1-0, guys. What is the name of the paper company that the TV character Michael Scott works for?
6: Stanford Paper Company?
4: Oh.
1: Dunder Mifflin.
6: They live in Stanford.
4: Dustin, what nursery rhyme character sat on a tuffet eating her curds and whey?
5: Little Miss Muffet is
4: correct.
1: Wow, that was fast. The guys win. He's got it. Battle of the Sexes Championship Certificate. Congratulations. You have got that, my friend. Hanging on your wall of pride.
5: Wow.
1: Congratulations, man.
5: Thanks.
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0: Kiss 98.1, Spokane's best variety. It is Valentine in the morning. Coming up next, Camuche's Court. John has a case he'd like to present to us.
1: Amy's boyfriend will not go to the dentist, and she is nagging him hard to get in that chair. Is she a jerk for doing that?
0: Should she give him the chair?
1: Whoa.
0: Next on Valentine in the morning. Don't.

0: Kiss 98.1. It is Valentine in the morning. Let's go to Camucci's court.
1: All right, guys. Amy is on trial with us today. She says, my boyfriend Devin refuses to go to the dentist. He says he brushes, he flosses, he uses fluoride mouthwash, so he thinks his checkups and cleanings are basically a waste of time and money. I have tried explaining that taking care of your teeth doesn't guarantee that you're never going to get a cavity or need dental work, but this man will not budge. His attitude is basically, they're my teeth, I take care of them, I'm fine. And sure, technically he's right, I get it, they're his teeth, but if he wakes up one night with a toothache, that's going to affect both of us. And if we're together long term, years down the road, avoiding the dentist will turn into thousands of dollars of dental work, and that could become our financial problem. And I know it's best for him, so I keep pushing, but I feel like this playful banter is starting to get a little bit more serious as time goes on and he doesn't listen. Am I being a jerk for pushing my boyfriend to go to the dentist, or should I let this one go?
0: You can only push people so far. They have to kind of get there on their own and stuff like that. But I wouldn't so much push as like, you gotta go. It's gonna be thousands of dollars. I would keep him abreast of what the concern would be for health reasons, because it's not just clean teeth and you floss and that stuff like that. You know, I've had people in my family that found cancers in their mouth due to the x-rays and stuff.
1: Oh, wow.
0: You know, so those little things come into play. And also, you could be losing some gums, not even know it. You could have problems with that. And there's a lot of health concerns that aren't just about having clean teeth. Mm-hmm. Just because you brush and floss. Like the guy that sat in the chair before you, floss like twice a week or something like that.
1: Oof.
0: And the girl that sits in the chair to the right of you.
2: She's changed her ways.
0: She has changed her ways.
2: She now has a water pick.
1: I want one electric toothbrush. Bad.
0: Yeah.
2: Floss.
1: Interesting.
0: I have that, but for my bum, because I have a toto. So it's kind of the same thing.
2: Same
0: thing, but a different area, yeah.
1: Wow.
0: So she changed her ways. She wasn't a flosser.
2: That was like two times a week.
1: Oh!
2: Yeah, but no cavities at the time. I actually got more cavities doing more to my teeth.
0: I don't know about water pick. I'm not the biggest water pick guy, so I don't know about that. Mm-hmm. But also, you can't just say the floss and the water pick, you know, the reason you got cavities and you started doing that, because I mean, you just got older too.
2: Oh no, I'm not saying
0: so the enamel
2: that.
0: Breaks down and stuff too.
2: No, I'm just saying I was good back in the day.
0: But
2: I think she should not stop nagging. Mm-hmm. Like she needs to press this issue.
1: That's where I'm at. Nag him.
2: Yeah.
1: Keep nagging.
0: Really?
1: At some point, that I told you so is going to feel so much better if she just keeps
0: yeah,
1: nagging.
0: Yeah, I don't think that's what she's looking for, the I told you so moment.
1: Doesn't matter. She's right. Nag him.
0: Okay. How's that's your relationship like going over there? Things going well in Olivia?
1: I'm a 2 times a day flosser.
0: Yeah, no, Justin. Doesn't matter. Nag him. Doesn't seem like that's a good thing.
1: Yeah, if I'm wrong, my girlfriend has every right to nag me on it.
0: Okay. All right. Okay. Bri.
3: So he's just straight up never gone. It's not that it's been a while. Yeah, I'm on her side.
0: So he doesn't even know. He said no x-rays ever done. He didn't go to the dentist as a kid or just as an adult?
1: It looks like just as an adult.
0: Just as an adult. Okay. Yeah. Well, I think for health reasons you should. But I mean, you... Nagging, where's it going to get you? If he gets really defensive and mad about this, the all right already is never a good way to move on to something in a relationship. You know?
2: Right.
0: Present stuff with love and care. And I don't think you nag. You present it because I love you. I want to be healthy. I'm scared about this. Can you tell me why you don't want to go?
2: Mm-hmm.
0: Can you explain to me the reasons that you think this isn't necessary? Maybe I'm wrong.
1: But like, he's just wrong. So...
0: Yeah, but I think it's a healthier way than nagging. I'm not in favor of nagging.
2: I also think it's an easy thing to just go to the dentist. Mm-hmm. I understand if you're scared, like, because I don't care for the dentist, mm-hmm. but it's just like a little something that he can do mm-hmm. and like make her happy. It's, mm-hmm. you know, you got to do that for both people in the relationship.
0: What if she said, I'm never going to the gynecologist? I'm never going to do that. It's my and I know my and I'm not going to do anything about it. How would he feel?
2: Well, it's a little different. Teeth and the hmms. And ladies.
0: Oh,
2: need
0: I wasn't
2: to do
0: even
2: that.
0: First I wasn't even saying hmms. I said hmm. So where are we at?
2: Oh, they're checking all the hmms when you go.
0: Oh, it says a hmm hmm.
2: The
0: hmm
2: hmm, the hmm.
3: Oh hum-hum. My god, Jill, you're being filmed on camera.
2: Oh, I forgot about that.
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0: not saying don't go to the dentist. My point is that nagging is not a good way to get
1: it
0: done.
1: The word nagging has a negative connotation, but if he's coming home and she's just like, hey, you should really go to the dentist. I'm concerned for your health, for your teeth.
0: Well, then that's not nagging.
1: Okay,
0: but that's a suggestion. And I don't think she's just doing that once and moving on. She's doing that every single day.
1: Well, I would still consider that nagging in this case.
0: Katie, thank you for calling. Do me a favor, breathe into your phone. Let's get a little bit of your breath. Go ahead. Oh, that smells very nice.
2: Minty fresh.
0: Minty fresh. You've got
3: because I go every 6 months.
2: Yes.
0: Well, that's what you're supposed to do, every 6 months. All right, thank you, love. Thanks for calling in. Appreciate you.
3: Can I get a Christmas card list? Can I throw that in there?
0: We'll get you on it. Get a nice mouth. You're on it. Hang tight. We'll get you all set.
3: Appreciate it.
0: The Weeknd, Blinded Lights. It is Valentine in the morning.

0: Spokane's best variety, Kiss 98.1. It's Valentine in the morning. Crystal, good morning. We're doing Camucci's Court. How are you today?
1: I'm doing well.
0: All right, I love it. Here's a hard, quick reset from John.
2: Yeah, Emmy's boyfriend will not go to the dentist. She's been nagging him about it. Is she a jerk for doing that?
0: What do you think?
1: No, she's not, because I have had so many dental issues because I avoided it. I hate the dentist, so he definitely needs to go because I've had 2 root canals. Mm. I've had 3 teeth extracted. Mm. And yeah, it's horrible. And so,
0: but he's going to go. He'll be like, well, that's just your genetics. That's just your teeth. My teeth are fine. I floss every day. I brush every day. And he might honestly be taking care of those teeth. They might be fine. Now, obviously, a lot of stuff can build up in the teeth that just brushing and flossing is not going to get rid of. That's why they do some of the cleaning and some of the scraping that they'll do and stuff like that. Mm-hmm. But they might be in decent shape. It could have got lucky genetically. I don't know.
1: Yeah, I get it. But sometimes guys just don't want to go to the dentist or the doctor.
0: Yeah, guys do avoid that stuff. I think he should go because I know that you can find other stuff. You do a bite wing or something like that, you might find something else that you can't see when you're brushing and flossing, for sure. I agree, medical reasons to go to your dentist. But should she nag him? That's the thing, the nagging

0: Does nagging ever really solve a problem?
1: No, it doesn't really solve anything. Yeah, because, I mean, my husband also has a teeth issue, too, where he's all like, oh, it's hurting. But I look at his teeth, and they look great from the view. But then I'm like, well, I'm not a dentist to,
2: do you know how to
1: look
2: solve
1: deep into your teeth.
2: This problem? Get him in a dentist chair. And if nagging does that, then it solves the problem.
0: I don't think nagging does. Nagging, I mean, I don't know. Maybe it works in your relationship. Maybe it works in others. But I've just... Nagging doesn't seem to be the way to go for me.
2: It's not healthy. He should listen the first time. He should know it's better for him. He's a jerk in that respect. But like,
0: he's not a jerk. He just doesn't want to go. It's your body.
1: Maybe she should just make an appointment. Maybe she should just make an appointment for him and be like, you have to go.
2: Heck yeah.
0: Yeah. Listen, I get it. I get it. You want what's best for your partner. You want what's best for their health. But I just don't see nagging as a way. I think there's so many other routes you can try and take. I'd have him bump into a dentist at lunch one time, and a dentist starts talking about, hey, when's the last time you had? I'd set him up for something before he'd be nag, nag, nag. I just think nagging creates resentment and causes problems in the rest of your relationship. And then that nagging, he'll see that as, oh, you nagged me? Well, I'm going to nag you.
2: Well, it depends how you nag, though. If you got an annoying nag, you should change your nag.
0: Who nags good? Nag's not a good word.
2: You know you need to go to the dentist.
3: A good nag is when it comes to your health.
2: Right.
3: You can nag about health all you want.
2: I agree.
3: Get him in that chair.
1: I get it, but just take it from me. I'm 38 years old with, like, no three teeth in my mouth.
0: You have no teeth in your mouth at all?
1: No, I don't have, like, one of my big molars on my bottom, and then two top teeth that are missing, and you're 38 years old. I'm, like, a bit too young to lose your teeth, but I don't want him to...
0: But, listen, I will tell you this. God rest my dad's soul. I love him so much. I miss him every day, but he had a mean set of dentures. He lost all his teeth young in Ireland because they didn't have any dental care. And I looked at his dentures one time when he's in the hospital and he's smiling at me or something. And I'm like, you know how much I paid for my veneers and your dentures look better. I was like, should I take out all my teeth? Is this the way to go? I don't know. All right. Thanks for calling, love. Appreciate you.
1: All right. I enjoy your show.
0: Okay.
3: Thank you.
0: Thank you very much. Love yours too.
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0: Valentine the morning, it's Kiss 98.1. All right, going to wrap things up around here. 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
0: Have a great day. 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Be the change in the world that you want to see. And we'll catch you guys tomorrow morning right here on Valentine the morning. Here's the thing.

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Kiss 98.1, the best variety of the 80s, 90s, and today. First week of fall, halfway through the week, and I hope you're doing okay. I'm Dana Tyson. Thanks for spending some time with me this morning. Here's Corey Hart.

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Home of Valentine in the Morning, 5 to 9 a.m., Kiss 98.1. In case you're wondering, black and orange are out this Halloween. It's all about pink and pastels. Just thought I'd let you know. I'm Dana Tyson. Here's Sam Smith.

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1: We love the Christmas rom-coms, but you can do that in Halloween too. Romantic holiday. That's what Halloween's becoming. A few romance novels to check out. Bride by Allie Hazelwood, about a forced marriage between a vampire and a powerful leader. You're the One That I Haunt. Libby's secretly in love with her best friend, whose cousin returns from the dead to break a family curse. There's The X Hex by Erin Sterling. A young witch gets her heart broken, so she goes on a spree of casting curses on loser boyfriends. Oh, and yes, Hallmark has cozy, romance-driven autumn films that capture the fun of Halloween.
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0: 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Nina, I thought I would mention this for you. Nina's specialty is making chicken pot pie.
1: Yep.
0: And she's even got a, I think you're on socials with your cooking channel. I'll have to check that out. But today is National Great American Hot Pie Day. So, Nina, this is for you. I'm Dana Tyson. Thank you guys for listening on this Wednesday. Here's Tears for Fears.

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1: It's back, 80s home decor, maximalism, and intensity. 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
1: Spokane's best variety, Kiss 98.1. It's lunchtime and we're getting ready for a fun weekend. We made it to Wednesday and we're now in the first week of fall. I love it. I hope you're doing well. Here's Michael Jackson.

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Are you so bummed you missed some of the iHeartRadio Music Festival in Las Vegas this past weekend? No worries. 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
1: You miss the Goo Goo Dolls, Lainey Wilson, Kenny Chesney, Benson Boone, and those amazing backflips. How about him hitting the high notes in Beautiful Things? You can check it out. 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
1: First full day of fall today, huh? Doesn't feel totally like fall to me yet until October, but I do think you can start your Halloween decorating around the house now, and I absolutely think we can start eating Halloween candy, right? Yes, come on, make a ruling on that.
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Wants to hear some Pink? Absolutely. 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

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Feeling great all day long while we're working. Thank you very much for spending time here. It's Rick O'Brien and Shaboozey.

0: Kiss 98.1, the 80s to now. Shaboozy has been out on tour. He's got a cool date this weekend. He's a part of the Global Citizen Festival in New York in Central Park. Yeah, you'll be able to hear that on our radio this weekend. Check out the app. That'd be a cool one to check out.
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1: If you're a giant Backstreet Boys fan, AJ McLean is going to be out on a solo tour. 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We got a couple of weeks to wait for that. I think this starts up middle of October.
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1: Hey, have you been checking out The Voice this week? Very cool to see Adam back on for this season. You got another night tonight. They extended the premiere to three nights.

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First full day of fall today. What's become a tradition at one of the fast food places is coming back this year, but they changed it. Did you see that? I'm not sure if I'm okay with this. Let's talk in 8 minutes.

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0: the best variety of the 80s, 90s, and today, KISS 98.1. Let's go to Kentucky, where Pat Gall had a great idea. He wanted to support and show some leadership for the And Still Foundation. That's a foundation that supports kids' fitness. So Pat decided, I need to show that I'm fit and you can do this every day. What did he do? Ran 450 miles in 19 days across the back roads of Kentucky. That's quite a feat. It's like doing a marathon every single day for 19 days. Made an impact. Got some press for the foundation and raised a bunch of money. Great job, Pat.
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